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1: 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Charlatan comes in convenient doses for various body weights and is also available in cherry-flavored dispersible tablets for children. Charlatan from Shalina Healthcare is endorsed by the Nigerian Medical Association. 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
2: Hey, what's up? My name is Brian Onyekuriokpocha from Isukato Local Government, Abia Zimokubuiloma Umuso, aka Basket Mouth. And you're listening to The Beat 99.9 FM. Keep it locked down. You know how we do it, baby. Come on, let's do this.

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Come dance, can I? Come dance.

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Can we dance?

All right, you have to listen to us right here on Gospel Zone on the Beat 99.9 FM. I am Afojari, the Prince, aka DJ Gasparella. What a bubbly Sunday morning it is. You have to feel the vibe, the band Fra, all the way from Ghana, representing on the show this morning. And we are in high spirits because we are feeling ourselves and we are feeling the vibes. DJ Gasparella is here, DJ Timmy is here, DJ Delight is here, all because we have royalty coming into the building today. Yes, again, they say if you've done well, you deserve an encore. Go check out my page at DJ GOSPOROELLA, and you know what I'm talking about. When you have done well and you have paid your dues, you are entitled to an encore. And so our star guest for today coming in at 11:50.

FM, WCZ, Ruga, Benson, Bismovi, right here on the Sunday afternoon show with Fiola. We are off to a great start, man, because it's been back-to-back jams. And big shout-outs to every single one of you that have added one or two songs to the playlist. Before that one, it was One Big Transaction. Shout-outs to Yinka for adding that to the playlist. And he said a cheeky prayer after he added that song to the playlist. He said that, look, I pray that we all get that one big transaction this coming week. And I think I agree with that. That's my prayer for every single one of you currently tuned into the Beat 99.9 FM. That life-changing transaction, that transaction that will get you the house of your dreams, the car of your dreams, the vacation of your dreams. I pray that we get that kind of transaction this coming week. It's top of the hour, 1 p.m. right here on the Beat 99.9 FM. This is the Sunday afternoon show, baby. Let me know what song you want to add to the playlist. It's 0810-2650-209. Again, 0810-2650-209. Somebody texted me and said, can we be friends? Of course we can. We can be friends. But do you have money? Let me know, man. Do you have money? 0810-2650-209. A big shout out to you, Sixters. Happy Sunday to you as well. I've got this one on Facebook. This person wants me to add Tea by Rema. That's True Color. Wants me to add Tea by Rema to the playlist. Here you go, bro.

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Blackberry Love Bangs right here on the Beat 99.9 FM. Can you just remember when we had Blackberries everywhere? It was such an iconic moment in our world. It was crazy because everybody had one of those smartphones. I would have to exchange Blackberry pins. And if you didn't ask for Blackberry pins back in the days, you were not just a cool person, right? So it's just crazy to see that, you know, this guy has gone back to the drawing board and then he's rapping about something that was such a magnanimous time in our lives, man. It was absolutely crazy. Big shout outs to Bags on that one. It's 16 minutes gone past 1 p.m. in this beautiful city of Lagos. Before that one, I played you Till the Wheels Fall Off. That's Lil Stay Trio featuring Chode. Also played you Eja Meja. That's Benson and Ashake. All right here on the Sunday Afternoon Show with Biola. You can absolutely tap in to the show by just telling me what song you want to add to the playlist. 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There's so much music coming your way. This next one, it's a very, very lovely song. It went viral a few months ago and it's still here and it's here to stay. It's Jake with her right here on the Sunday Afternoon Show with Biola.

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what's happening, people? It's your boy, Lami Dio, Shamo, Lion, 7-7, no break time, Jabba Joy. If you get caught sleeping, you're dead, man. It's your boy, Lami Dio, Bado, chilling on Beat FM. And you're me, weather, 99.9.

All my love go by me. And you know the money come constantly. Maybe you by me. And you know the money come constantly. And I focus. And I do love. 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And I do what's time about. 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

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It's off his brand new project, On The Road. I think you should definitely check it out. What a year it's been for Lona, man. He has a very, very cult following when it comes to music. And shouts to him. He's been on tour across Nigeria. He's featured on Davido's album. And he's just been remarkable all year round. So shouts to Lona and his entire team. Before that one, I played you something from Kitch Craig featuring Omale. That's Geska Nog. Also played you Girly Girl by Rue, Blackberry Love, Banks, Anayas Kador, all right here, Fresh Beats on the Beat 99.9 FM. My name is Biola. This is still the Sunday afternoon show, baby. 12 minutes gone past 4 p.m. in this beautiful, beautiful city of Lagos. There's more tunes coming your way. And look, man, I have to make this personal announcement. If you make fantastic music and you want your song to be played on radio, send it to me right now. 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You never know. Come next week, Sunday, we just might get to spin your record on the radio. There's more tunes coming your way. This one is Lammy Phillips, brand new. It's called Broken Crayons.

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